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1: 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County parks have become too expensive for families. I'm sorry, honey.
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1: 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John West wants to be county commissioner. He says he'll work hard to reduce taxes and fees just like this.
2: 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I sure wish I could vote.
1: 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I wish you could vote, too. I'll vote for John West for both of us.
2: Thanks, Mom.
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1: 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And not just for the engine, but the transmission and differential too. Just pull into Valvoline Instant Oil Change with whatever you're driving, subcompact or oversized motorhome, and the Valvoline techs will join the battle against high gas prices while keeping your rig road ready. 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
3: 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I'm singing along to the song, dancing in the car.

0: Bass Persuades, her latest here on KLDR. And hey, good morning. Cassie Callis with you in the Bi-Mart studio. Did you see Miley's new commercial for Peloton? You know, she's one of those ones that could have really gone off the rails. I mean, did a little bit, but, you know, she looks great the older that she gets. She's really coming into her own, I would say. Even dropping the Cyrus now and going just full-blown Miley. There she is with her latest. And yeah, here we are on a Tuesday morning, another gorgeous start. Are you guys ready for the day? Well, if not, that's okay. We're going to get there together. I'm waking up right alongside you here with my cup of coffee and, of course, today's best music.
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Kendrick Lamar with SZA. It's Luther here on KLDR. And if you do need a little extra motivation this morning, no worries. Your morning motivation after Taylor Swift.

0: 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It's KLDR bringing you a little morning motivation.
1: Sometimes you just need that extra kick in the pants to get you going. 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
0: So this morning for your morning motivation, right? Many of you right now getting ready to head out the door, showering, primping, you know, putting a little paint on the old barn, whatever you want to call it. But Lupita said some really wise words, and I think it's something to remember as we get ready every morning, and that is, you can't rely on how you look to sustain you. What sustains us is what is fundamentally beautiful, and that is compassion. Compassion for yourself and for those around you. So as you're getting ready this morning, putting yourself all together, don't forget to put together your heart.
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5: 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County park fees doubled, and Colleen won't address it. 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

Let's go. It is Shakira with Burna Boy Die Die here on The Musical Leader, and I'll have a look at the weather forecast. After Tayo Cruz, we throw it back with Dynamite on KLDR.

0: 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And another gorgeous day in store. Plenty of sunshine, a high near 92 degrees. By tonight, clear with lows around 52. Wednesday, sunshine and 93. Thursday, sunny and hot, a high of 96. But by Friday, sunshine and a high of only 88. And Saturday, still sunny. But all of a sudden, it's going to be 73 degrees on Saturday and 72 degrees on Sunday. So, a few more warm temperatures out there. Definitely above normal. Not quite the sweater weather many of us were hoping for. But by this weekend, we should cool down pretty substantially.
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TLDR. And hey, congratulations to Mary yesterday. She picked up the $20 to Casablanca, knowing that my secret sound was Winnie the Pooh. That's right. This week's theme, cartoons starring animals. I'll have a brand new one for you today at 8:20. You could score Casablanca.

Tame Impala with Loser here on The Music Leader. It's KLDR. Well, today is Tuesday, October 6th. It happens to be American Libraries Day, German-American Day, National Doodle Day, also National Physician Assistant Day, and National Coaches Day. Yeah, can we please hear it for the coaches out there? That is a tough job. In addition to all that to celebrate, we got some birthdays in the house with our birthday shout-outs coming up next. Taking us closer, Dua Lipa and Houdini right here on KLDR.

0: Dua Lipa with Houdini here on KLDR as we take a little dive into my birthday shout-out folder.
1: Go show, it's your birthday.
0: And turning 11 years old today is Keenan. You know what that means, right? Buddy, that just means you are number one twice. And your message comes from your mom, dad, and the bros saying happy birthday to the coolest 11-year-old around. Your family is crazy about you. Well, Keenan, we hope 11 is absolutely magical for you today, buddy. What is that, fifth grade? Oh, yeah, top of the world, dog. Hope you have a great day today. You do share your big day with some bigger names out there, like Brett Gelman. He was in Stranger Things. He turns 50 years old. Jeremy Sisto.

0: Oh, from FBI and the TV show ICE is 52. Tim Rushlow, he's the lead singer with Lil Texas, is 60 years old. Actress Elizabeth Shue is 63. And Kevin Cronin, singer with REO Speedwagon, is 75 years old today. And if today is your birthday, a very happy birthday from your friends here at KLDR. Don't forget, get those shout outs in just like Keenan's parents did by going to KLDR.com. And we could give you a little love on your birthday.
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Olivia Rodrigo. It's Drop Dead here on The Music Leader, KLDR. And honestly, if I had her schedule right now, I might just drop dead. She just kicked off her Unraveled tour on September 25th in Connecticut. She's doing 86 shows across North America and Europe through early 2027. So all of those shows just between now and spring. Yeah, she is one busy girl.

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0: It's Backstreet Boys with Bottle Up here on The Music Leader. It's KLDR. And last week I had mentioned that the TV show Hearts of Heroes was going to be airing an episode that was featuring Southern Oregon, right? A thing that had happened, which if you haven't seen this show, it's hosted by Brooke Shields alongside disaster recovery expert Sheldon Yellen. And they show times where people have overcome some pretty crazy instances and things that you can do in those situations to stay safe. It's really just this amazing, like, heartwarming show. And the episode was supposed to premiere this last weekend on Sunday. Well, if you missed it, I want to tell you it is out and it is so heartwarming. Now, in the full episode, which if you're looking like on YouTube, it's season 8, episode 8 of the Hearts of Heroes TV show, and it's titled Current Courage. All right. So the one that is about Grants Pass is in it's the second part of the show. The first part of the series is about an overboard fisherman where basically like a routine day out on the water quickly escalates into a desperate life or death fight for survival when the fisherman falls overboard and becomes pinned between a boat and the dock. That in itself is very, very stressful. Now, the second part of it is the flooded elementary school. Is this ringing any bells for anyone? Yeah, a sudden and devastating flash flood tears right through an elementary school campus, leaving the school in ruins and requiring emergency response. That, of course, was our own Fort Benoy Elementary School. And if you watch, you'll see crews of Rural Metro that was highlighted. You'll see Dave Venezuela, the Three Rivers superintendent, Jessica Falkenhagen, the principal out at Fort Benoy. And it was really crazy as I was watching the episode, because we are those people, when the rains really started coming down that day. I mean, I have a great vivid memory of it. It was right before spring break. And my husband and I were like threw the kids in the truck and like, oh, let's just go check out and see how swollen parts of the river are and some of the creeks and streams. Let's take a peek and see because, man, we've gotten a lot of rain. We literally pulled up on the intersection of Fort Benoy School and Upper River Road there on Hunt Lane. And we saw, like you saw the picture and they talked about in the episode, the people that had got stranded in their vehicle due to the fast rising floodwaters. Yeah, we stopped and talked to them. We offered them to come hop in the back of our truck and we'd get them out of the, at least, you know, out of their car and out of the water. But they said the emergency services were already on the way. So we sat with them until the firefighters started to show up. But yeah, we chatted with them. We offered to help them in that situation. And it was kind of crazy to get to see that. And, you know, it really was a very harrowing moment. And it was an all hands on deck work in progress to get that school back to where kids could attend. So a really, really neat episode. I'm just saying, if you missed it on Sunday, it is out. You can find it on YouTube. Really just do a quick Google of Hearts of Heroes, season 8, episode 8, and it features our very own Southern Oregon community and our local heroes. Check it out.
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Ariana Grande, Hate That I Made You Love Me, here on The Music Leader as we get into your throwback snack. And today we are going to throw it back to a song that actually I did some of this weekend. I told my daughter, I said, hey, I found this store over in Medford and it is called Uptown Cheapskate. But it's totally like a secondhand store that tries to carry like better brand names. We should totally go and check it out. So you know what? Oh.

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1: Love it. One of my favorite places, too, to go shopping for Halloween costumes. It's Thrift Shop with Macklemore and Ryan Lewis, your throwback snack today here on KLDR. Don't forget, Ashley will have a full noon hour of throwback favorites from the 90s and early 2000s. And we do it every weekday. We call it the Back in the Day Cafe. And if there's ever anything you want to hear for a throwback snack, you remember, all you got to do is text me in, right? The number to text anytime, 541-479-9898. That's basically like sliding up into my DMs right here on the studio hotline. All right. So 541-479-9898. You can even just text in to say, hey.
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3: 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When the temperature

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It's Hillary Duff with Mature here on The Music Leader. It's KLDR. Cassie Callis waking up right alongside you here on this Tuesday from the Bi-Mart studio. Don't forget, go check your numbers. It's a lucky number Tuesday. Actually, let's see here. What can you win from Bi-Mart? Lucky number Tuesday. Bear with me. Me and the old Google buddies right here. Lucky number Tuesday, you could score, no way, a 50-inch Roku TV. 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

It's Ray. Where is my husband? Here on the Music Leader. It's KLDR. And all right, guys, serious question. Breakfast for dinner. How do we feel about that? You can text in your sentiments if you would like to our number. It's 541-479-9898. Are you a big breakfast for dinner person? I will say growing up, we probably had breakfast for dinner like once every 2 weeks at least. One of my favorites, honestly, was waffles with peaches and powdered sugar on it. Ugh, so bomb. But now as an adult, even when I'm the one that basically sets the menu, it's not very often that we have breakfast for dinner, which is kind of strange. I will say, though, quite frequently, I have dinner for breakfast. I bring my leftovers. I am notorious for it here at the station. If I'm not eating avocado toast with some sprinks, right? You know, some sprinkles on it, some sprinks, like everything bagel seasoning kind of a thing. I am definitely having whatever I made for dinner last night. Even if it's like roasted vegetables and fish, I will eat that for breakfast. I've gotten nicer. I eat my fish cold now instead of warming it up in the microwave at, you know, 8:30 in the morning to stink up the office. But there's a new survey that was done that found that 65% of respondents said breakfast foods like cereal, eggs, waffles, pancakes, French toast, bagels actually taste better for dinner than in the morning. And see, I'm not alone in my eating of leftovers for breakfast because 2/3 admit to having dinner leftovers for breakfast the very next day.

0: about it, I guess. But then that got me thinking, because I was the child that always said, why? Well, but why, right? I'm curious like that, curious like a cat. Well, apparently, according to the interwebs, there's no single official authority that decides what breakfast foods are. Like, why is it just eggs and hash browns and bacon and sausage and things are a morning thing? And then you start having things like sandwiches and, you know, pastas for a dinner. Well, apparently our modern menu is shaped by a mix of culture, history, and imagine this, clever marketing campaigns. Yes. Now, historically, what people ate in the morning depended on what was really quick to prepare, right? Maybe something that's left over from the night before, like I always do. But as the Industrial Revolution shifted work life to factories and offices, people really had less time in the mornings. So they opted for foods that cooked quickly, like oatmeal, toast, and simple grains. That really became the practical standard. And many foods that we now view as essential morning staples were actually popularized early in the 20th century by public relations and food companies. For example, let me give you some examples to cite my work, right? Back in the 1920s, public relations pioneer Edward Bernays worked for a packing company and surveyed doctors to declare that Americans needed a heavy, protein-rich breakfast, effectively turning bacon and eggs into an American tradition. And then you had inventors come along like John Harvey Kellogg that marketed their cold breakfast cereals as healthy, a very easy alternative to heavy cooked meals, and a habit that really just exploded in popularity, especially during wartime rationing. And then this little company out of Florida, right? The Florida citrus industry promoted orange juice heavily in the early 1900s as it turned the Seasonal Fruit Corporation into an everyday morning necessity. It's not just orange time when it's orange time, baby. It's orange juice time all the time. So there you have it, a little history in breakfast for you. And is your stomach starting to rumble? Well, I brought fish. I'll eat it cold. All right. I've learned my lesson in trying to heat up my dinner leftovers, especially when it's fish in the office. I know that's just, it's so cruel, but I got some rockfish this morning, some roasted beets left over for dinner. But to me, it sounds like a delicious breakfast.
1: Your birthday is coming up soon, sweetie. 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
2: Thanks, Mom.
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Maroon 5 with SZA, What Lovers Do, here on KLDR. Good morning, Cassie Callis, waking up right alongside you here in the Bi-Mart studio, playing some Martin Garrix and Ed Sheeran. Here's Repeat It.

0: Camila Cabello and Havana here on The Music Leader. It's KLDR. And if you're making plans for the weekend, well, Pride of the Northwest Marching Band competition is happening at Mel Ingram Field at Grants Pass High School. You know, this is the 32nd annual, and I remember very well all 4 years of high school being a part of this awesome marching band competition. 13 different high schools will be represented, and the prelims are at 11:15, finals at 5:15, and tickets are on sale right now. So it's $20 for general admission, students, seniors, and veterans only $15. And here's the deal. Grants Pass doesn't get to compete because they are the host, right? 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Oh my gosh. It is such a good one. 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I'm telling you, it is going to be quite the spectacle. So if you want to check that out, it is this Saturday. 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

0: Swift, I knew it, I knew you, here on The Music Leader. And actually, she was just spotted with her hubby out on a little dinner date night. One of my favorite places to go for a dinner date night. I love the Growler Guys Tap House. Man, I cannot get away from their wings. They are so bomb. And would you like to win 10 bucks to the Growler Guys? Well, we're going to be playing Two Truths and One Lie. So here's how it works. I will read you three statements. Two are true. One, I am totally lying. But if you're the first person to text in which one you think is the lie to 541-479-9898, I will definitely hook you up with 10 bucks to the Growler Guys, which another great thing about this time of year, I love football, right? And they have all the games on, including Friday nights. They play Grants Pass High School's game. Yeah, through Table Rock Sports. So who wants to win the 10 bucks? Are you ready? Which one's the lie? Statement number one. Stranger Things takes place in the town of Hawkins. Number two. The back of a $2 bill features the signing of the Declaration of Independence. And statement number three. Casey Kasem was the voice of Freddy in Scooby-Doo. Two are true. One, I totally just lied. Which one do you think is the lie? Text it in at 541-479-9898. And hey, you could score 10 bucks to the Growler Guys Tap House.
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1: Pacific Aviation Northwest bringing us the 8 o'clock hour here on KLDR. The sky is calling and it's for you. And hey, Nicole, dang, girl, you were quick on that draw. Congratulations, scoring the 10 bucks to the Growler Guys Tap House. Statement number one, I said Stranger Things takes place in the town of Hawkins. That is correct. Statement number two, which a lot of you thought was the lie, I said that the back of the $2 bill features the signing of the Declaration of Independence. That is exactly what you'll find on the back of a $2 bill. The lie was the fact that I said Casey Kasem was the voice of Freddy in Scooby-Doo. No, he was Shaggy in Scooby-Doo. So, Nicole, we really hope you enjoy the 10 bucks to the Growler Guys Tap House. And if you're looking for something fun, don't forget tomorrow night at the Growler Guys, it's Bingo Gone Rogue. It's always a big fundraiser for a local nonprofit, and you too could score some prizes. It is a ton of fun, and they do it out there in their big party room, which, by the way, is now completely temperature controlled. So, yeah, super pleasant, amazing. Love the Growler Guys. Nicole, enjoy that 10 bucks, girl.
2: KLDR.

Jonas Brothers with Sucker here on The Music Leader. It's KLDR. Now, I kind of feel like this is a bit of a lost art form, or at least lately there's been a lot more cheating thanks to the help of backup cameras, self-parking cars, all the special lines and things that they give you these days. But how good are you at parallel parking? I will say, when I learned how to drive, my dad, he's such a smart man. He had a giant four-door extended cab, long bed Dodge truck. And he said, this is what you're going to learn how to drive in, because if you can drive this, you can literally drive anything, right? And he wasn't kidding. When you learn how to drive a big car, you get into the little ones and you're like, this is easy peasy. And one of the things that he made sure that I learned how to do was parallel park, even in that giant truck. Well, like I said, I feel like it's a bit of a lost art form. Are you a good parallel parker? Can you even do it anymore? We took a trip years ago to Southern California with my brother and sister-in-law, and we had to go to the store. And of course, you know, Southern California, there's lots of traffic and cars and all the things. And my sister-in-law said, you drive. I can't parallel park very well. So good news is I am actually pretty decent at it. And if you think you are too, there's competitions out there that you can participate in. Just this last weekend, they had one in Philadelphia, and it was their first edition of the Philadelphia Parallel Parking Association Championship, and they did it at South Street's Head House Square, and it drew hundreds of spectators. Contestants were selected from around the city from an application pool of nearly 300 people, and they each competed in three parking challenges. First, the one shot, and then the tight squeeze, and then finally parking under duress of distractions like simulated pothole repairs, also some partially closed person on a scooter. That is hilarious to me. But here's the deal. It's not the only city to ever have a parallel parking competition. That's Pittsburgh. They

also do it in Austin. And did you know that they have one in Portland, Oregon? Yeah, I had to do some research on this and check it out. Apparently, it just happened this year at the end of August. They had 80 different cars participating. And this is something that some guy just put together. It's kind of basically like a DIY neighborhood contest. Celebrating, of course, what is for a lot of people a very dreaded driving maneuver. They do it at Southeast Pine Street and 29th Avenue in Southeast Portland. It's free for spectators and participants. They have some rules, though. No backup cameras and parking sensors. If you have that, you need to have it all taped over with cardboard. As far as the obstacles, they do line the parked cars with pool needles to absorb minor bumps. And, you know, although if you do hit the pool needle, immediate disqualification, but at least they're trying to protect the cars that you're parking against. And they use some different scoring metrics, like, so drivers are judged on parking speed, car length, final distance to the curb, and even overall style or flair, like playing music or running bubble machines, because why not when you're parallel parking? And if you do participate in the one in Portland, winners receive bragging rights and a very highly coveted grand prize trophy, which is a gold spray-painted miniature Subaru glued to a block of wood, along with a few local goodies or a parking kitty voucher provided by the Portland Bureau of Transportation. So there you go. If you got some mad parallel parking skills, well, maybe next year at the end of August, you'll take a trip up to Portland and show them off. Carol G and Bruno Mars on The Leader.

0: Rosier with Too Sweet here on KLDR as we get ready to play the Casablanca Coffee and Grill Secret Sound. 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

0: 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And this November 3rd, be sure to vote for Colleen Martin for Josephine County Commissioner, Position 1. 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
3: 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We're playing the Casablanca Coffee and Grill Secret Sound. 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And the theme is cartoons starring animals. I just need to know the name of the cartoon. So take a listen. If you want to play, you think you know what it is, call me at 541-479-9898. I mean, after all, it's $20 to Casablanca. Always so good, right? Take a listen. Here is today's secret sound.
4: Can I drive the car?
5: Oh, that's easy. No.
3: All right. What do you think? 541-479-9898. Let's see if we can't figure it out. Good morning, KLDR. What's your guess for the secret sound?
6: Is it Peppa Pig?
3: It is not Peppa. No, but good try. Good morning, KLDR. What do you think that secret sound is?
6: Is it Bluey?
3: Yes, it is. Everyone's favorite little Aussie dog.
6: Yeah.
3: What's your name?
6: Alyssa.
3: Alyssa. Do you have kids, Alyssa?
6: I do. I have one.
3: Yeah? And have you watched a lot of Bluey?
6: Yeah. Every day.
3: Same, right? I know. Yeah. I know. I don't know what's up. For some reason, anytime I turn the TV on in my room, it always like defaults to Nickelodeon, and it's always Bluey, I swear, every time I turn it on.
6: That's our living room TV.
3: Yeah, right? I know. Well, Alyssa, I tell you what, you scored $20 to Casablanca, and all you got to do is stop by our studios to grab your prize.
6: Sweet. Okay.
3: Awesome. Well, have a great day, and thanks for listening.
6: Yeah, you too.
3: All right. Bye-bye. Bye. You know, I will say, though, with Bluey, at least it's somewhat entertaining even for adults. I love the dad in Bluey. He always cracks me up.
4: Can I drive the car?
5: That's easy. 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
0: Well, if you happen to have a Robinson on your fantasy football team last night that played for the Falcons, you probably scored some pretty incredible points as week four of the NFL season came to an end on Monday Night Football. Bijan Robinson sparked the Falcons with a 45-24 rout of their division rival, the Saints, in New Orleans. And they were playing in the New Orleans Stadium. Oh, I just felt so bad for all their fans. Robinson rushed 145 yards and did two touchdowns, while his running mate, Brian Robinson, the other B. Robinson Jr., rushed for three touchdowns. The Falcons improved 2-2, while the Saints fall 1-3. The Seattle Seahawks plan to sign veteran running back Joe Mixon to their practice squad as long as he passes the physical, according to ESPN. Coach Mike McDonald confirmed yesterday that Mixon worked out for the Seahawks and that he'd be joining their practice squad team if they sign him. And not again, man. The Washington Commanders quarterback Marcus Mariota suffered a sprained MCL of his right knee, but the timetable for his return remains uncertain. Coach said that the starting quarterback Jaden Daniels will practice in full this week, and the hope of starting Sunday against the visiting New York Giants could be a possibility. And quarterback Dante Moore participated in Oregon's practice yesterday, 2 weeks after he sustained a concussion against USC. Though Dan Lanning did not elaborate on what Moore did during the closed practice or whether he would be available for the Ducks game against the number 21 UCLA this upcoming Saturday, they said they would continue to do what is best for his long-term health. And in baseball news, the White Sox surged past the Guardians 4-3 to take a 2-0 lead in the American League Divisional Series in Cleveland and move within one win of the American League Championship Series.

0: Seahawks have been perfect so far this postseason, going 4-0. Game 3 will be back in Chicago tomorrow at 1 o'clock. And the small ball Rays beat the sloppy New York Yankees 5-2 in Tampa Bay to take a 2-0 lead in their AL Division Series. The series will head to New York for Game 3 tomorrow at 5 o'clock, and the Yankees need the win to extend their season. And the National League Division Series will take center stage today. First, the Braves host the Dodgers at 3, with that series tied at one game apiece. And then the Padres will host Milwaukee at 6:30, looking to avoid a Brewers sweep. And the Kraken will host the Las Vegas Golden Knights tonight at 6 o'clock for hockey. And that is sports. 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
0: Well, it definitely got toasty today. Let's take a look at the forecast and see how hot it's going to be. 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Well, if you thought it was warm yesterday, you are correct. We warmed up to 93 degrees in both Grants Pass and Medford. Today, calling for more sunny skies and a high of 92, a little breeze in the afternoon. Tonight, clear with lows only dipping down to about 57 degrees. Wednesday, sunshine in 93. Thursday, sunshine in 93. Friday, though, sunny but a high of only 84. And by the weekend, Saturday and Sunday, looking for highs in the low to mid 70s. So a couple more days of warm weather, and then we will finally sink back down into more of those seasonable temperatures. And y'all can go ahead and embrace that sweater weather.
2: Good evening, folks.

0: we will finally sink back down into more of those seasonable temperatures, and y'all can go ahead and embrace that sweater weather.
1: Good evening, folks. My name is Brad. I'll be your waiter tonight.
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3: Hi there. What's good?
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0: it.
1: Malcolm Todd with Earrings here on KLDR. And we have Chamber Chatter on the way with the Medford Jackson County Chamber. Stick around to find out what's going on and how you can join in the fun.

0: Sabrina Carpenter with Manchild here on The Music Leader. It's KLDR. And it's time for Chamber Chatter. Joining me on the line today from the Medford Jackson County Chamber is Eli. Good morning.
1: Hey, good morning. Thanks again for having me.
0: Oh, so glad that you're here with us today. And I know the Chamber has like so many things going on right now. Let's kind of give everybody a little rundown of what they can find on the calendar.
1: Yeah, a lot going on. You know, it picks up in October, a lot of the conferences, but also events. Something that we're doing, we're starting up our Chamber Forum Luncheon Series again. It's a 10-month series, and it starts up again October 19th. That's at the Rogue Valley Country Club, and it's a great opportunity for business people. We have about 260 business people attend each month, and it's a great networking opportunity. And we also showcase and have a program that a business shares with the group. So that's one that's coming up pretty quick. Another one is Chamber Connect, our networking event. It's going to be this Thursday at 4:45 at Dunbar Farms. And that's a great opportunity to meet new business people, pass your cards out, build the new connections and relationships.
0: I love that. And it's always so much fun, too.
1: Oh, it's always a good time just to connect with people. And we have a lot of in-migration happening to the state, especially in Southern Oregon, people coming from all over the West, moving into town. So, you know, every month I'm always fascinated because I go to all these things and I get to meet a lot of new people. And I would even say the majority of people that continue to show up are newer to our community. So it's pretty great.
0: Yeah, great way to get plugged in for sure. And, you know, one of the things that the Chamber is very well known for, and it is a great perk of being a member, is ribbon cuttings for, you know, big events, remodels, new businesses, relaunches. And I understand we have a ribbon cutting coming up.
1: Yeah, that's something the Chambers across the country focus on. It's the grand openings and celebrations and pulling people together to celebrate business. And we have a big one coming up. It's October 15th at Cherry Street Meats is a business that's been around since 1981. And they just built a new location, and they're doing a big ribbon cut October 15th at 2 o'clock. They're going to have all kinds of festivities, food, drink, and we're going to cut the ribbon, get the red coats, which we call the ambassadors, out there to cut the ribbon and to celebrate this growth for that.
0: That's so exciting. And everybody is invited, right?
1: Everybody's invited. It's going to be a lot of festivities for kids and adults, and food and drink as well. So we're going to celebrate.
0: Awesome. So if anybody wants to get connected with the Chamber, maybe they're interested in Forum or this Thursday night's Chamber Connect, or maybe they want to host a ribbon cutting for their business, what should they do? Eli, what's the best way to get in touch with you?
1: Yeah, the first step, a lot of our information is on our website at medfordchamber.com. They can connect with us there. We'd love for them to be a part of our ecosystem and the business community.
0: Fantastic. And I will say, being a member of a chamber opens so many incredible doors, not only for growth of your business, but for yourself and your social network and those connections too. Eli, you guys do great work at the Medford Jackson County Chamber.
1: Well, we appreciate it, and we're going to continue to fight and elevate business.
0: I love it. Well, thank you so much for taking some time out of your busy day to join us here on the air. And we'll do Chamber Chatter again next week here on this station, thanks to our friends at Evergreen Federal Bank, because they know this is chatter that matters.
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Dominic Fike, it's Baby Doll as Friends. We are in it. 40 minutes of non-stop hits. I've thrown out all of the commercials. And it's just music getting you going for your workday thanks to our friends at Caveman Heating and Air.

Noah Kahn with Orbiter here on The Music Leader. And the full lineup for the CMA presents I Will Always Love You, a celebration of Dolly Parton, was unveiled yesterday. It's an upcoming two-hour special that will include Ashley McBride, Brad Paisley, Carly Pierce, Carrie Underwood, Darius Rucker, Ella Langley, Kelsey Ballerini, Kristen Bell, Kristen Chenoweth, Lady A, Lainey Wilson, Little Big Town, Lucas Nelson, Molly Tuttle, Reba, Ricky Skaggs, Sierra Hole, Vince Gill, and Zac Brown, all as performers. It's actually going to be a pretty special night in music.

Stella Lefty with Boston here on The Music Leader. It's KLDR. And you know, sometimes when you just want to get that junk food up in ya, my go-to will be either like a package of Top Ramen or maybe a box of mac and cheese. Now, if you have a hard time deciding between the two, well, get ready because it looks like there's a new product for the first time in 20 years from Kraft Mac and Cheese, and they are trying their hand at cheesy ramen. I am not even kidding you. They say the inspo came from consumers adding cheese to ramen for creaminess and to kind of balance the heat a little bit. They have three different flavors, pork, chicken, and spicy, but all cheesy ramen. They say if you want to try this product earlier before they hit shelves, you can follow them along on Instagram or TikTok. But otherwise, all three flavors will be available in the ramen aisle starting early 2027.

Steve Lacy with Oh Yeah, here on The Music Leader. Well, today is Taco Tuesday with Casa Amiga. 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Take

Bruno Mars, I Just Might, here on KLDR. And if you've been meaning to get to the horse races, don't forget this weekend is the last one of the fall meet season. Sunday will be Fan Appreciation Day. They're going to be doing a free drawing for gift bags after every single race, but you do need to be present to win. And then Monday will be the closing day with a special post time, meaning that Monday is a holiday. I know, right? Did you guys know that? Yeah, I think it's Columbus Day. Special post time of 1 o'clock, and we're going to have some special races that includes the Far West Futurity and the Grants Pass Mile. So there you go. If you've not made it to the races yet, but you've been meaning to, Sunday or Monday, your last chance for the fall races.

It's Ella Langley with Be Her here on The Music Leader. It's KLDR. And hey, today at 425, Aaron is playing Love at 425. What pizza do you need to know to score yourself a free pizza from Papa Murphy's? Well, how about the Murphy's Combo? 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We're talking original crust, traditional red sauce, whole milk mozzarella, and cheddar, plus all the meats, salami, premium pepperoni, Italian sausage. 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

0: an animal here on 98.3. It is KLDR wrapping up our 40 minutes of nonstop hits. We will do it again tomorrow in the 9 o'clock hour. I throw out all of the commercials, and it's just straight music. Isn't that great, right? Gets you in the groove, gets you going for your work day or whatever you have to tackle. But we could not do it without our friends at Caveman Heating and Air.
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Michelle Branch and the New Radicals with their redo of The Game of Love here on KLDR. And I have to say, I have loved my time with you this morning, but it is up. I got to make way for Ashley, who's coming in next. Have a fabulous rest of your Tuesday, and I will be back to wake you up tomorrow morning, 6 a.m., right here on KLDR.

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1: 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Rogue.

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We are still collecting costumes. 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Drop those off at 888 Rogue River Highway between 8 and 4.

0: De Niro, Owen Wilson. And Ariana Grande plays Olivia Jones, and she is a trained FBI hostage negotiator and apparently is about to become the future daughter-in-law. And the trailer is absolutely hilarious. This is such a good movie franchise, and I love when these movies like this come out around the holidays. This one drops Thanksgiving. I was just watching Jack Black on Instagram, and the new Jumanji comes out on Christmas. Yes, please.
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0: Back to Friends from Somber on the Music Leader KLDR. If you're looking for some fun and entertainment this Saturday, they have been doing this event for 32 years. It is the Pride of the Northwest Marching Band Competition. And Grants Pass High School puts this on at Mellingham Field. And then all the schools that join are the ones that are competing. You will still get to see Grants Pass do their thing, but they will not be in the actual competition since they are the host. You get the talent, precision, music, color guard, creativity. That is what they are based on. And you have schools from Washington, Oregon, and California that are all going to be a part of this event. It is $20 for general admission, $15 for students, seniors, and veterans. Prelims are at 11:15 this Saturday, finals at 5:15. This should be a ton of fun. They open the gates about 10:45. So if you want to add this to the calendar on Saturday, you will not be disappointed.
1: 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The pool remodel at the Grants

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0: Benson Boone and Time of My Life on 98.3 KLDR. Wanting to wish Shirley Clinton a happy birthday today. Donnie Johnson is the big 5-0, and Keenan, the coolest 11-year-old around. Your family is crazy about you. A lot of love from mom, dad, and the bros. Keenan is 11 today. In the celebrity world, Addison Rae is 26. Elizabeth Shue is 63. Take me back to Back to the Future. Brett Gelman is 50. Emily Mortimer is 55. Jeremy Sisto is 52. Gained recognition originally in Clueless. Such a classic. Jazz Jennings is 26. Kevin Cronin is 75. Amy Jo Johnson is 56. And if you have a birthday coming up, let us know. We would love to help you celebrate. Or if someone you know has got a birthday on the way, you can always tell us at KLDR.com.
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Dexter and the Moon Rocks, that is Freaking Out on 98.3 KLDR, the music leader with Ashley in the Bi-Mart studio. And from Ariana Grande, this is Hate That It Made You Love Me on the music leader.

0: Ariana Grande and Hate That I Made You Love Me on the Music Leader KLDR. And we are joined by Cassie, who is out delivering that party platter of tacos from Casa Amigo. Where are you at today?
1: Well, today our Taco Tuesday winners is the Key Man. And Sean, Jose wanted to ask to have me ask you, you got keys? That was an inside joke between the two of them. But yes, they won the party platter. They were actually nominated to win tacos by Glamour Jam. So they're one of our nominees for being so awesome and giving such great service. So in return, they scored this party platter of tacos, chips, salsa, pico de gallo, all the goodies for a delicious Taco Tuesday with Casa Amiga. And if you want to treat yourself, don't forget, all day long, all tacos are just $3. And you can be like Glamour Jam, right? Somebody done did you good. You could nominate them for some tacos. I always sneak attack. They never know that I'm coming, but they're always happy when I walk through the door with tacos in hand. Or you can even nominate your own place of business. It's really simple. All you got to do is go to KLVR.com. And that's it, Ashley.
0: Awesome. Thank you.
1: You're welcome.
2: Hola amigos, Jose from Casa Amiga. Don't forget, Taco Tuesday, nobody does it better than Casa Amiga in KLDR.
3: KLDR.

on the music leader. City of Medford has been notifying utility customers of a billing system error that is causing some recent utility payments to appear as a payment to the Medford Police Department on your bank or your credit card statement.

0: noticing this error. City staff are working with the city's billing vendor to determine the cause of error and correct the issue before the next billing cycle. You don't actually have to take any action at this time. The city is apologizing if this has caused you confusion and thanks customers for their patience while they are resolving the issue.
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are the music leader, your home for the Back in the Day Cafe, where we throw it back to the 90s and early 2000s, and we'll be doing that next. 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

0: November, who is returning for a huge reunion of this show, and what new flavors of soda are coming out in 2027. All that and more in the Back in the Day Cafe.
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1: Rock Your Body from Justin Timberlake on the Music Leader KLDR. I used to absolutely rush home to watch this show, and I am excited for the reunion special. Details straight ahead. It's

Roku. I'm intrigued. I can tell you, as a product of the 80s and 90s, and back when I did not have information at my fingertips, I would rush home so that I could watch the countdown. That was a big deal. Music videos were awesome. You had to know who fell where. You had to have the information. I've always been involved in music in some way, shape, or form, so it just makes sense that I would find a career in radio. I love that Carson Daly is hosting this show, and it sounds like some of the stars of that era were also seen with cameras capturing

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Britney Spears and Circus on the Music Leader. You're in the Back in the Day Cafe. Stars of this 90s show are dropping a book in November, which is scheduled for pre-order right now. Details straight ahead. It's Three Doors Down on the Music Leader. There's a-

0: The book drops on November 10th, and all of the stars of the show have been dropping tidbits here and there on their socials, so I bet it's going to be good.
1: Sure, we can eat tacos any day, but on Taco Tuesday, we do it with enthusiasm. 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
6: KLDR. Bring it back. Back with that throwback. Back in the Day Cafe.

More from Rob Thomas on KLDR, the music leader. You're in the Back in the Day Cafe. You know, I watched I Know What You Did Last Summer over the weekend. This time of year, I love to rewatch some of those 90s horror films, which some of that cast.

Christina Aguilera and What a Girl Wants on the Music Leader KLDR. Coca-Cola is dropping some new flavors in 2027, some of which are being tested right now in, well, typically the East Coast. We don't seem to get the trial run. It looks like they are currently doing a test of prebiotic versions of Coca-Cola Zero Sugar, Sprite Zero Sugar, and Fresca.

0: for me. No, thank you. It does look like we are seeing Powerade add watermelon and lemon lime zero sugar to their lineup. And Mr. Pibb is dropping a limited time flavor of black currant.
1: 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I highly recommend them.

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Ariana Grande and Thank You next on the Music Leader KLDR. Cartwright's Tap Rock Northwest Grill is inviting you to join in the celebration of the official rebranding and grand reopening tomorrow as Cartwright's on the Rogue. Chamber of Commerce will be out with the big ribbon cutting at 3 o'clock. It's Olivia Rodrigo on the Music Leader.

0: Morgan Wallen and Love Somebody, KLDR, the music leader. The frozen berry recall that we first learned about back in July has been expanded. It looks like originally the recall was regarding organic blueberries and berry blends from locations across 8 states. And now Walmart and Trader Joe's are being added to the list, as is the state of Oregon. If you shopped at Walmart, the great value product is under triple berry blend, the organic and regular versions that you can find in the freezer section. And Trader Joe's is also the organic mixed berry blend. You see, it all comes from the same place under different packaging. They like to fool you that way. If you have these, you can return them to where you purchased them, get your money back, or you can just throw them out because this is all due to E. coli and ain't nobody want that.
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0: itself the voice of reason. But let's look at the record. Does reason mean supporting a 93-cent jail levy that pulls roughly $57 million over 5 years, $20 million more than the previous levy, while changing how juvenile justice is funded? County park fees doubled, and Colleen won't address it. Does reason mean creating new taxing districts and voting for a 20% raise for the DA? Ask yourself, did you get a 20% raise? Martin calls higher costs just a small price to pay. While everyday families face rising inflation, county politicians keep asking for more. 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We get the bill. Tax hikes for us, special deals for them. Government should collect what it actually needs, not take more just because it can. Colleen Martin claims to be the voice of reason. Josephine County needs a voice for the taxpayer. John West puts you first. Paid for by Elect John West.
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0: so easy to fall in love with me. From Olivia Dean on KLDR, the music leader with a look at the extended forecast, thanks to the Grants Pass family, YMCA. Got another scorcher in the works, 92 for the high this afternoon, this evening 57 for the low, should be clear tonight as well. Rest of this week, it's hot, 93 tomorrow and Thursday. It does look like we get back to the low 80s on Friday and potentially low 70s Saturday and Sunday, which sounds better. Sunset tonight at 6:45, sunrise tomorrow morning at 7:17. 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

0: Need Your Love from One Republic on the Music Leader. This Saturday, the Oregon Caves National Monument and Preserve will be hosting a family-friendly nighttime adventure. It's a one-mile ranger-led hike along the Old Growth Trail with some hands-on demonstrations. They ask if you're coming to bring your warm layers, some sturdy shoes, water, a headlamp, or a flashlight. This is the last night sky event of the season, and it is free. It goes from 8 to 9:30, and if you are looking for a little extra info, you can follow the Oregon Caves on social media. Again, that's this Saturday, 8 to 9:30 in the evening. Should be a ton of fun.
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1: They'll keep your home or your business safe. 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Another very nice one. Aaron checking in. Here comes Ella Langley.

Ariana Grande, KLDR, the music leader, Aaron, in the afternoon here on this sixth day of October. What a great day for a birthday. Looking into the folder here, Keenan turning 11, and the message here says, happy birthday to the coolest 11-year-old around. Your family is

0: crazy about you. 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

Emerald Eyes, the latest from Alex Warren right there. KLDR, the music leader. You know, Ashley takes you back for a full hour with nothing but the throwbacks. The noon hour,

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0: Taylor on the Music Leader, KLDR on this Taco Tuesday. Yeah, Aaron, right here with you again, congratulating our Taco Tuesday winners, the Key Man in Grants Pass, getting all of those delicious tacos, chips, and salsa from Casa Amiga. 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Casa Amiga.
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Cameron Whitcomb from Canada, Kingdom of Fear, KLDR, the music leader. And Love at 425, your chance to win is coming up this afternoon.

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0: The group of girls from Southern California known as Cat's Eye, It's Animal, their latest hit on KLDR, the music leader. Speaking of animals, Cassie in the Morning has a very fun Casablanca Secret Sound theme going on this week. Cartoon animals. Yes, cartoons starring animals. So many great ones. Find out what she chooses. Tomorrow morning, your chance to win $20 from Casablanca Coffee and Grill with that secret sound. Cassie in the Morning, right here, KLDR.
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0: Morgan Wallen, Tate McRae, 98.3 KLVR, 98.1 Medford, Southern Oregon's music leader. Aaron in the afternoon, another very warm one here in October. And yeah, already 6 days into the month, and those leaves out there just getting more and more colorful by the day. But we're still enjoying this late heat. Well, early in fall. And yeah, still kind of feels like summer out there. And coming up, Love at 425 from Papa Murphy's. You could win that pizza of your choice. Get ready. We're getting close with KLDR.
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0: We are the music leader on a toasty Tuesday afternoon. Aaron here with you. Again, congratulating our big Casa Amiga Taco Tuesday winners. 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

The Game of Love, Michelle Branch, New Radicals, new version for 2026. Very cool. KLDR, the music leader. The wait is almost over. Love at 425.

0: 479-9898. Text me, be the first to do that with the correct pizza of the day. You'll win that certificate, the gift card, yeah, for a pizza of your choice at Papa Murphy's. Text me now. Good luck.
1: 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KLDR.

0: ask at all. KLDR, the music leader, congratulating our big Papa Murphy's Love at 425 pizza winner. Yeah, good job. It was Murphy's Combo, the pizza or menu item of the day that Cassie talked about during the 9 a.m. hour this morning. Job well done. We'll do it again tomorrow. Get ready to win. As we're looking at the forecast brought to you by Caveman Heating and Air Conditioning, still needing that AC, which is kind of funny for October, right? Well, tonight looking mostly clear, lower 50s. Tomorrow again getting into the 90s, sunny skies. Same thing for Thursday as well, getting this, little last taste of summer before the weather, well, it'll eventually turn here sooner or later. It is fall after all.
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0: Somber, KLDR, the music leader, Aaron, in the afternoon on this Tuesday, Taco Tuesday, Casa Amiga. $3 tacos to get to enjoy those all Taco Tuesday long. Cassie in the morning has a very special guest coming up Thursday morning at 8:45. Jason Brick, author of Safest Family on the Block, an award-winning book about how parents can keep their kids safer without all the fear-mongering that haunts most books of its type. Yeah, be listening for author Jason Brick on the air with Cassie coming up Thursday morning at about 8:45 here on KLDR. A lot more hits coming up in moments.
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